And I touched your face, narcotic mind from Lays, Mary Jane. And I called your name like an addicted to cocaine, calls for the

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'Cause time is slipping away.

mind in sight. 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Keep the beast in my nature under ceaseless attack. I get no sleep. 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

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'Cause time is slipping away.

Florida by Loonies. I Got Five on It. 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

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Why don't you sleep

Florida by Olive. You're not alone. Wurde von Anita aus München über 90s Instagram.

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